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0: 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The fire alarm panel itself is, all systems are normal. Like I said, we tripped the burglar alarm upon making entry because we don't, it needs a code. Engine 31 is going to clear and go available.
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National City Engine 34, 7 Echo, 7 Foxtrot,

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Chula Vista Engine 62, and Chula Vista Medic 53. 6 Charlie, 6 Delta.

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0: 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Appears to be all occupants are out. We're going to be out investigating, establishing Oxford IC, all incoming units, stage out on Broadway, Oxford.
1: Engine 55, Metro copies that scene. 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
2: I see engine 52 is that thing. 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

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Nev. Charlie, 6 Delta. 5 North Mount V Avenue. 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Unit 312A. Cross Streets, East 05th Street, and East 05th Street. National City Quad 33. 6 Charlie, 6 Delta.

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2: 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They're getting a room number now.
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0: 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We just have the Frederica Manor independent living as 183 3rd Avenue.
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Medical. 6 Charlie, 6 Delta. 1325 Santa Rita. San Rosa, Card 715. Unit 117. Cross Street, Fieldbrook Street. Chula Vista Engine 57, and Chula Vista Medic 57. 6 Charlie, 6 Delta.

San Diego Police, Anali South Command, with a VOL for a stolen vehicle taken from 10343 San Diego Mission Road at approximately 21:50 hours. Break.

San Diego Police continuing. Again, the 1051 vehicle just taken from 10343 San Diego Mission Road. At approximately 21:50 hours, our RT vehicle was taken. Will be a gray 2023 Kia Forte, California plate 9, X-ray David Frank 010. The vehicle has a yellow scrape on the front driver side. Suspect will be an Asian male wearing a Yankees cap. Vehicle is last seen westbound. San Diego Police Go, South Bend.

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Medical. 6 Charlie, 6 Delta. 7407th Street. 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

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Medical. 6 Charlie, 6 Delta. 700 National City Boulevard. Strada San Diego, National City. Cross Streets, West 07th Street, and West 08th Street. National City Engine 34. 6 Charlie, Delta.

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2 Lavin 856. Lotus is 6 Charlie 6 Delta. 1747 Yale Street. 1747 UST. Cross Streets, Buzzer Avenue, Corn Avenue. 2 Lavin 856. 6 Charlie 6 Delta.

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Rubbish fire. Julia, 7 kilos. 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C85 at Imperial Ave. Cross streets, Imperial Avenue, and Interstate 805 and beyond route. National City Engine 31. 7 Juliet, 7 Kilo.

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0: 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National City Engine 34. 6 Charlie, 6 Delta.
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Sally, 6 Delta. 208 San Miguel Drive. 208 San Miguel Drive. 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Chula Vista Engine 62, and Chula Vista Medic 53. 6 Charlie, 6 Delta.

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Medical. 0 Interstate 805 northbound. Cross streets, East 8th Street, and Interstate 805 and the on-ramp. 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

0: 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Cross Streets, St. Helena Avenue, and Monarch Drive. 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
0: 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Fire was extinguished by residents.
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Casino, please continuing a missing person at risk from 4496 G Messenger Street, Lorenzo's Lighthouse. Missing person at risk will be Andres Lopez, first of Adam, Nora, David, Robert, Edward, Sam, Gustav Lopez, Lincoln, Ocean, Paul, Edward, Zebra, Hispanic male, 31, date of birth, 8/11/94. He's 5'4", 120 pounds, black hair, brown eyes, last seen wearing a yellow shirt, gray pants, white shoes. Last seen yesterday, the 18th, at 21:30 hours. Staff checked the patient's room at 22:30 hours and found all the windows open. He does not use public transportation. He is at risk due to a mental capacity of 12 to 13 years old. And he is also diagnosed with a mild intellectual capacity and anxiety. When he speaks, he is difficult to understand.

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Medic 417 Metro, confirm response.

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0: That's a negative on a unit number. 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

0: 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Be advised, Reach is still on the pad there. 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

0: National City Engine 31. Traffic accident. 6 Echo, 6 Foxtrot. 3100 East Plaza Boulevard. B Plaza. Cross streets, South Harbison Avenue, and Olive Avenue. National City Engine 31. 6 Echo, 6 Foxtrot.
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0: 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We've walked the premise. There is no hazard. The system is in normal status. It's saying there's a low battery. I've made multiple attempts to contact the alarm company. I can't get through. If you're able to contact the alarm company through the number you were provided to let them know they need to send a service tech out here.
1: 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System is saying that it's a low battery. Made multiple attempts to call the alarm company. Requesting call back to alarm company to advise that needs to be en route.

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and Santee Sheriff's continuing a VOL for a 17-year-old missing juvie with high-functioning autism. He was last seen running away from 1011 Shenandoah Drive. That's 10101 Shenandoah. That's Sam Henry, Edward Nora, Adam Nora, David Ocean, Adam Henry. He left last night at around 2200 hours. No vehicle. He did take his red BMX bike with him. No cell phone. He is high-functioning autism, doesn't take medication, and should be able to care for himself. No units be able to. Ashton Rogers, Hispanic male, 17 years old, 5'5", 170, brown over brown. DOB is going to be January 7th of 2009. Break for description. He does have a bowl haircut. He was with a gray hoodie, a black shirt that had a cat logo, and tan or beige corduroy pants. There has been a previous pass of 1145 comments, but nothing mentioned recently. He does attend Grossmont High School, and we do have units checking a potential address in the city of La Mesa. And all units be well for a 17-year-old missing J, high-functioning autism from our city, 10101 Shenandoah Drive.

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1: National City Truck 34. Medical. 6 Charlie, 6 Delta. 2929 North Ave. 2929 Ave. Cross Streets, East 28th Street, and East 30th Street. National City Truck 34. 6 Charlie, 6 Delta.
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0: Sure, 57 for meeting 57. Sure, 57 for meeting 57, let's see, please. Copy, seven. Patient is at the gym, so the entrance will be on the other side. Okay, I got it.
1: National City Squad 33. Medical. 6 Charlie, 6 Delta. Avenue. National City Squad 33. 6 Charlie, 6 Delta.

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0: 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I believe I advise you of his, our mastery of our risk is 179, and I have 2 hours and 20 minutes. We'll be just going to have a check.
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Cross Streets, Hartford Street, and Waterton Lane. To La Vista Engine 58, and to La Vista Squawk 62. 6 Charlie, 6 Delta.

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Unit SPC 54. 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

0: 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Windsor Gardens of ST and NC, SNF. Cross Streets, B Avenue, and D Avenue. National City Engine 34. 6 Echo, 6 Foxtrot.
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0: 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No. Six Charlie, six Delta, eight Spring Ranch Road, Attica, Rolling Hills, Unit Dining RM, Cross Street, South Compass Circle, and Stonegate Street, CDEMS 1. Six Charlie, six Delta.
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0: Sandy Lucina, Allen Hoffman. We're touched in RCS SCP-1 for sub-pursuit 4700 Pack Highway for who is 1035 and code 37 Snake for parole violation. He has used knives to stab a canine in the past, so possibly armed with a knife. It's black bill 40s, 510, 180, brown over brown, and it's intentionally for CHP towards the southbound 5 and the 8th freeway.
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0: 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National City Engine 34. 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Cross Streets, Clyde Avenue, and Dissinger Avenue. National City Engine 34. 7 Echo, 7 Foxtrot.
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0: 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National City Engine 34. 6 Charlie, 6 Delta.
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4: National City Truck 34, slope check, 6 Echo, 6 Foxtrot, State Route 54 westbound, WB 54 to SB 5, cross streets, State Route 54 westbound, and Interstate 5 northbound. National City Truck 34, 6 Echo, 6 Foxtrot.
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2: 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State Route 54 westbound. WV 54 to SB 5. Cross streets. State Route 54 westbound. And Interstate 5 northbound. Chula Vista engine 51. 6 Echo. 6 Foxtrot.
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2: 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Vegetation fire. 6 Kilo, Slama, Alpha Golf 3. State Route 54 westbound. WB 54 to SB 5. Cross Streets, State Route 54 westbound, and Interstate 5 northbound. National City Engine 31. 6 Kilo, 6 Slama, Alpha Golf 3.
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2: 51.
1: Best access is going to be 54 westbound. It's going to be on the north side of the river, just before you get to the 5 transition on a left-hand shoulder, left turn.
3: 54 west copy. We're moving over to make access.
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1: Copy that.
3: 31 from engine 51. Was it up on that off ramp at all, or was it before the off ramp going 5 south?
1: It's 51 from engine 31. It's on the left hand shoulder down towards the water. It's just skunking around there on the bank.

0: 61 is on scene of a 5x5 vegetation and trash fire off the side of the freeway. 54 connecting to the 5 south overpass. Engine 51 is attacking the fire, establishing 54 IC. Engine 54 IC for my spot.
1: So this is Engine 51 Metro copies that scene by 5x5 and trash fire off of the freeway, 54 connected to the 5 south transition. Engine 51 attacking the fire, establishing 54 IC.
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0: CSP is at scene. Additionally, we're going to release engine 31. 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
1: 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Engine 51 to remain at scene, confirming terminating IC.
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0: PS 15, I'm going to go and pack in Elliot Top. Possible sighting near the McDonald's.
1: Oh, 10-4. Did you say a sighting at the McDonald's?
2: I just call St. on South Deck 1. Do you have a want for this subject? We're almost 97.
0: Subject, will it be 242? F-15,
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0: 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We're heading to the Mexican Hills, and I have a picture of this.
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0: 10-4. Just a violation of that the mom thinks he's station us as well.
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3: Ford and Central copies transporting code 20 to CSD Hillcrest.
4: Late chapter 12, and then we're as well at McDonald's, but he was here confirmed by McDonald's staff.
3: Chula Vista, Medic 57 Metro confirming at scene.
2: Lakeside Deputy, I copy you to McDonald's, but confirmed by person on site who was there.

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1: Send it down and mopped up. Engine 51 is going to stay attached to Rio water.
0: Engine 51, Metro copies. Fire has been knocked down and mopped up. Engine 51 is stay attached to Rio.
2: So, if you call forward, be clear inside the AMPM, advising he went southbound from the AMPM.
3: Lake State Deputy, copy reports are southbound from the AMPM. 18-15, do you copy?
4: Copy all. I'm southbound from Wintercrest.
3: Well, 18-15, southbound from Wintercrest.

0: Everyone's, I might have missed it, but was there a time delay from the AMPM?
1: Lakeside Deputy, was there a time delay from the AMPM?
2: Yeah, approximately 5 times.
1: Lakeside Deputy, copy approximately 5 ago.
0: Asher 124.
1: Asher copies.

81. We had a citizen's report that he might be by the Chase Bank at the corner of Winter Crest and Winter Garden, that he might have taken his shirt off.

0: Ashley, do you copy?
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0: 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L Super Highland 730th Street. Prospect, East 30th Street, and State 54 WB on ramp. National City Engine 34. 6 Charlie, 6 Delta.
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1: 54-4. Spoke to two subjects last 15 ago at the bus stop heading southbound.
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0: And 54-4. They're advising you originally had the jersey on. He took it off and swung it over his neck.
1: 54-4, the jersey was off around neck. Did he have an undershirt or was he shirtless?
0: No.
1: Temper, jersey off around the neck. Unknown if he had an undershirt or shirtless.
4: Astro 1-4.
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6: 2-4-7. Has Astro been able to check south of Winter Gardens and Wintercrest going in that direction towards El Cajon?
7: Well, I will check.
4: I mean, we've checked that area pretty good. We can continue checking south. That's where we think he went.
6: Yeah, from the accurate reports now, it's two reporting that he went.
4: Definitely.
1: 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It's located southbound Winter Gardens. Astria has checked, but we'll continue to check.

0: 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What was the last 10-20?
1: One 8-15 at the bus stop, heading southbound to Jersey off.
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0: Asher, when we're UL, we check the area pretty extensively. We were doing PAs the whole time. We have to break for fuel, but we can check back in with you guys.
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1: we're UTL southbound on Winter Gardens to Royal.
2: 81, advising UTL southbound Winter Gardens to Royal.
0: And Chulaga to Medic 51. 6 Charlie, 6 Delta.
3: That's 15, I copy that. I'm also UTL, the east side of Winter Gardens.
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1: Go ahead.
0: S15, the principal from River Valley Charter School called in and inquired about any kind of lockdown protocol.
1: That's negative. We haven't had any reports of him near the school.
0: S15, no reports of the suspect near the school negative on lockdown.
1: As S15, as far as we know, he's not armed.
0: Well, S15, as far as we know, subject not armed.

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Two Object Medic 53. 6 Charlie, 6 Delta.

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0: Indigo, please continue on a lease house call with a 245 specified information from Abbott Street and Newport Avenue. Abbott Street and Newport Avenue for about a 20-minute time delay, 245 with a hatchet. It is the double-sided. Subject is black male, 40, 5'8", 250. He had a short afro, full beard, was wearing a gray short.
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0: It was a gray shirt and blue shorts. He was driving a gray Volkswagen SUV with a storage rack on the top. It's a California plate of Baker Henry, Bush Ocean, Unit Robert, listing eastbound Newport, San Diego, clear LA document.
2: 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It was the one caller only.
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National City Engine 31. 6 Charlie, 6 Delta.

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1: 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Name clear to copy. 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Great. San Diego PD continuing on Ellie's off command. A VOL for 2 RJs at risk. Last seen at 2710 Iris Avenue and 2710 Iris Avenue.
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1: 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The at risk one of the juveniles has a federal ID and his name is Angela, common spelling. Last of Stewart, white female, 17 years old, 210 pounds, black or over green eyes, last seen wearing a black hoodie, black leggings.
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1: San Diego PD continuing on Ellie's house. She has a black gym bag. She was with a second juvenile, first of Penny, Paul, Edward, Nora, Yellow, last of Saffrey, Sam, Adam, Frank, Robert, Yellow, white female juvenile, 13 years old, 5'2", medium build, wearing a black hoodie, black leggings, and has red Crocs. She also has a beige tote bag with her. San Diego PD, clear, really fast.

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0: 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Kimball Park. Cross Streets, Kimball Way, and East 15th Street. National City Engine 34. 6 Charlie, 6 Delta.
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Traffic accident freeway. 6 Echo, 6 Foxtrot. Interstate 5 southbound. SB 5 at 54. Cross Street.

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3: 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Chula Vista medic 54. 6 Charlie, 6 Delta.
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0: Metro Engine 34 is on scene, southbound 5 and 54 interchange, right-hand shoulder, solo motorcycle down. Engine 34 will be out investigating, establishing I-5IC.
1: National City Engine 34, copy, southbound 5 at the 54 interchange, motorcycle down, investigating, assuming I-5IC.
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Chula Vista Engine 56, Chula Vista Medic 60, and Chula Vista Squad 63. 6 Charlie, 6 Delta.

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2 autism at 39, and ethereal B tension 39. Medical. Strong 6 Delters Avenue. 166 Citrus Ave. Cross Street. Speak. And Boulevard. 2 autism 6. 39, and ethereal B tension 39. 6 Charlie, 6 Delta.

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Vegetation fire. 37,961 Tucson Road. Cross streets, Crestwood Road, and Public Road. 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
0: Battalion 51 will be out of service on staff. Battalion 251 responding the OES strike team, Crestwood and Interstate 8.
1: 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The 251 will be responding to the team.

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Vegetation fire. 37961 Tootsville Road. Cross streets, Crestwood Road, and Public Road. OESAs, 6301, 6306, and 6307.

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0: 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We don't show you on our board.
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0: 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We're heading to Montgomery to refuel. We've got three on board and about an hour of fuel.
1: That's a good copy. You guys are lifting three souls. 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
4: 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Truck 57, go ahead. Angel Lewis.

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0: 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Metro, I released BLS 57. I believe they went available. Can you please reassign them? They're still on scene. We may end up transporting them.
1: Awesome, bro. Adam, back to the show.
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0: 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Charlie, 6 Delta. 1830 South Linoyan Avenue. 1830 S. Linoyan Ave. Car streets, East 18th Street, and East 20th Street. National City Engine 34. 6 Charlie, Delta.
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1: San Diego, please, on Blue 1, prepare to copy of the order 245 with a vehicle from our La Jolla neighborhood break.

0: 10, please continuing to 225 with a vehicle from La Jolla Shores Drive and Torrey Pines Road. Vehicle involved will be a white Toyota Sienna with a white upper and gray lower portion, butterflies on the window. It'll also have ice chest and folding chairs on top. California plate of 4 King Edward Brink, 420. Driver will be a white male in his 40s. Medium height, thin build, last seen wearing no shirt and blue shorts, and going eastbound on La Jolla Parkway towards the 52. San Diego police clear on blue one.
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Indigo Police 1 Blue 1. We're going to patch him with RCS SVP 1 for the 245 of the vehicle. He is now stopped east 52 Genesee out of a car with a chain. 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
1: 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Metro Medic 54 is clear from hospital delay. You can place us on the incident with Engine 62 at 660 Palmer Street.
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Chula Vista Engine 51, 61. 6 Charlie, 6 Delta.

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